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1: After a chilly, locally foggy start on Sunday, much of England and Wales enjoys warm sunny spells. Cloud, rain and fresh winds will move north, lows of 7 degrees.
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1: I've always loved that. It goes along like Billy O. You got Murray McKechnie there cracking away on his trombone, Gus Bivona on the clarinet, and those of you with the ear to the trombone section will have heard Cy Zentner leading that section, Knockout. A fantastic Count Basie Orchestra and Kid from Red Bank, because of course the Count was the Kid from Red Bank. He was born 21st of August 1904 in Red Bank, New Jersey. Teresa Brewer, you don't hear her very often, do you? With the Mercer Ellington Big Band. Mercer, of course, being Duke Ellington's son.
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1: Omani national Hammam al-Hammami has been named as the co-pilot accused of attacking the captain of a fly-Dubai flight bound for Israel. UAE officials say the co-pilot used the cockpit's crash axe and attempted to take control of the plane, describing the incident as terrorist-related. A sixth man arrested over a suspected terror plot at RAF Fairford has been released on bail. The 25-year-old British-Iranian dual national was detained in Westminster on suspicion of preparing terrorist acts. Counter-terrorism police say the investigation remains ongoing and is hugely complex. A murder investigation is underway after a 40-year-old man was shot dead during a memorial service in West London. No arrests have yet been made. And a 7-0 win over Croatia has put England in a strong position in their Nations League group. Thomas Tuchel says he's pleased with the team's attitude.
2: Oh, we were very humble. We were never arrogant in how we approached this game and made it really a 90 minutes complete performance from start to finish.
1: That's the latest from Radio News Hub. I'm Ben Monse.
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1: After a chilly, locally foggy start on Sunday, much of England and Wales enjoys warm sunny spells. Cloud, rain and fresh winds will move north. Lows of 7 degrees.
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1: The co-pilot accused of attacking the captain of an Israel-bound Fly Dubai flight has been named as Omani national Hammam al-Hammami. UAE officials says he attacked the captain with the cockpit's crash axe and tried to take control of the aircraft in what they have described as a terrorist incident. A 25-year-old dual UK-Iranian national has been bailed following the RAF Fairford incident. He's now the sixth man to be arrested in connection to the plot and bailed. Hundreds of anti-immigration protesters have taken part in demonstrations in Southampton and Dover, with counter-protests also held. Police imposed restrictions in both towns, including bans on face coverings during protest activity. And England produced a 7-0 demolition of Croatia to strengthen their position in the Nations League. Thomas Tuchel spoke after the match.
2: No, it was a fantastic victory. It's an outstanding result, of course, and the performance underlying this result is just on the highest level.
1: That's the latest from Radio News Hub. I'm Ben Monse.
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1: After a chilly, locally foggy start on Sunday, much of England and Wales enjoys warm sunny spells. Cloud, rain and fresh winds will move north. Lows of 7 degrees.

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1: Omani national Hammam al-Hammami has been named as the co-pilot accused of attacking the captain of a fly-Dubai flight bound for Israel. UAE officials say the co-pilot used the cockpit's crash axe and attempted to take control of the plane, describing the incident as terrorist-related. A sixth man arrested over a suspected terror plot at RAF Fairford has been released on bail. The 25-year-old British-Iranian dual national was detained in Westminster on suspicion of preparing terrorist acts. Counter-terrorism police say the investigation remains ongoing and is hugely complex. A murder investigation is underway after a 40-year-old man was shot dead during a memorial service in West London. No arrests have yet been made. And a 7-0 win over Croatia has put England in a strong position in their Nations League group. Thomas Tuchel says he's pleased with the team's attitude.
2: Oh, we were very humble. We were never arrogant in how we approached this game and made it really a 90 minutes complete performance from start to finish.
1: That's the latest from Radio News Hub. I'm Ben Monse.
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1: After a chilly, locally foggy start on Sunday, much of England and Wales enjoys warm sunny spells. Cloud, rain and fresh winds will move north. Lows of 7 degrees.
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1: The co-pilot accused of attacking the captain of an Israel-bound Fly Dubai flight has been named as Omani national Hammam al-Hammami. UAE officials says he attacked the captain with the cockpit's crash axe and tried to take control of the aircraft in what they have described as a terrorist incident. A 25-year-old dual UK-Iranian national has been bailed following the RAF Fairford incident. He's now the sixth man to be arrested in connection to the plot and bailed. Hundreds of anti-immigration protesters have taken part in demonstrations in Southampton and Dover, with counter-protests also held. Police imposed restrictions in both towns, including bans on face coverings during protest activity. And England produced a 7-0 demolition of Croatia to strengthen their position in the Nations League. Thomas Tuchel spoke after the match.
2: You know, it was a fantastic victory. It's an outstanding result, of course, The performance underlying this result is just on the highest level.
1: That's the latest from Radio News Hub. I'm Ben Monsey.
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1: After a chilly, locally foggy start on Sunday, much of England and Wales enjoys warm sunny spells. Cloud, rain and fresh winds will move north. Lows of 7 degrees.
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0: just hate Mondays? Well, liven up the start of another week by joining Martin Stead's Monday Afternoon Club.
1: I remember buying that album back in 72 and it was just amazing.
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1: Conservative leader Kemi Badenoch has suggested cutting inheritance tax would be morally right because people shouldn't be taxed twice. The Tories have made a series of policy announcements ahead of the start of the conference in Birmingham, which gets going today. Meanwhile, PM Andy Burnham has scrapped the controversial plan to reduce the number of jury trials. The idea was introduced under Sir Keir Starmer's leadership to tackle the court backlog. Only some fraud and financial offences will now be allowed to be heard before a judge alone without a jury. England boss Thomas Tuchel says the 7-0 Nations League win over Croatia can help heal the disappointment of their World Cup defeat.
2: I said it many times, we will always have a scar, we will always feel pain, we will always feel disappointment. That's just the way it is, but this is the way to move forward.
1: His side now need another win against Czechia on Tuesday to move closer to the quarterfinals. Scotland beat North Macedonia 2-0. And Delta Goodrum tops the Strictly leaderboard. Head judge Shirley Ballas says she's a force to be reckoned with. That's the latest from Radio News Hub. I'm Liz Whittaker.
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1: Cloudy across much of Scotland and Northern Ireland with outbreaks of rain. Dry elsewhere with plenty of sunshine in the south. Feeling warm in the sunshine, highs of 21 degrees Celsius.
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1: The Conservatives are promising all parents working 16 or more hours a week would be eligible to get 30 hours of free childcare if they were in charge. The policy is estimated to cost £700 million a year. Leader Kemi Badenoch also suggested cutting inheritance tax would be morally right because people shouldn't be taxed twice. Meanwhile, the Prime Minister's done a U-turn on plans to reduce the number of trials held in front of a jury. It was a proposal from when Sir Keir was in charge to get through the court's backlog. Only some offences involving money will be allowed to be heard by a judge without a jury. And in football, the Croatia manager says he can't offer any excuses after England hammered them 7-0 in the Nations League. He spoke through a translator.
2: We lacked that energy. Why is difficult to say, but you could tell from the first minute that England was much quicker, more aggressive, faster and just better.
1: Scotland beat North Macedonia 2-0. That's the latest. From Radio News Hub, I'm Liz Whittaker.
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1: Cloudy across much of Scotland and Northern Ireland with outbreaks of rain. Dry elsewhere with plenty of sunshine in the south. Feeling warm in the sunshine, highs of 21 degrees Celsius.
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0: So hello again and welcome to 2 hours of classic gold. Great music to play you and one or two of my guilty pleasures. Pretty distinctive too. Yep, the Trogs. The Swinging Blue Jeans and their Last Swing. Accept me for what I am. I think I share an enthusiasm for Dionne Warwick with one of my heroes, Tony Blackburn.
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1: More free childcare, less inheritance tax and stricter controls on foreign student loans. Those are among the plans being announced by the Conservatives. Johnny Holmes has the latest.
2: The Tory party conference gets going today in Birmingham with some bold proposals due to be talked about. A big one for new parents, 30 hours of free childcare for everyone working 16 or more hours a week, no matter what your income is. Kemi Badenoch also said cutting inheritance tax would be morally right because people shouldn't be taxed twice, and they say they can save £900 million a year by tightening access to student loans for non-UK nationals.
1: Meanwhile, PM Andy Burnham has scrapped the controversial plan to reduce the number of jury trials. The idea was introduced under Keir Starmer's leadership to tackle the court backlog. And Delta Goodrum tops the Strictly leaderboard. Head judge Shirley Ballas says she's a force to be reckoned with. That's the latest. From Radio News Hub, I'm Liz Whittaker.
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1: Cloudy across much of Scotland and Northern Ireland with outbreaks of rain. Dry elsewhere with plenty of sunshine in the south. Feeling warm in the sunshine, highs of 21 degrees Celsius.
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1: The Conservatives will tell us how they'd save us money at their party conference, which gets underway today. Johnny Holmes looks at three of their headline proposals.
2: A big one is a plan to expand 30 hours of free childcare to everyone working more than 16 hours a week, even if you earn more than £100,000 a year. The Tories also say they'd save £900 million a year by tightening access to student loans for non-UK nationals. And leader Kemi Badenoch told a paper cutting inheritance tax would be morally right because people shouldn't be taxed twice.
1: The co-pilot, accused of attacking the captain of a Fly Dubai plane with an axe, had been barred from flying on his own country's airline because of concerns about extremist views. That's according to anonymous officials who named him as an Omani national. And in the darts, Luke Humphreys defeated James Wade 5-3 to reach the final of the World Grand Prix in Leicester tonight, where he'll take on Gerwyn Price. That's the latest from Radio News Hub. I'm Liz Whittaker.
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1: Cloudy across much of Scotland and Northern Ireland with outbreaks of rain. Dry elsewhere with plenty of sunshine in the south. Feeling warm in the sunshine, highs of 21 degrees Celsius.
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6: Thank you, Liz. Yes, it's me again, sitting in for Dave Southern on Daybreak from 9 until 10 this morning. A very good morning to you.

Yes, it's Sunday morning again. Dave Stoudt is still on holiday. He's listening to us in Rhodes. And there's 60 minutes of Christian music, specially selected by Dave. Yes, he left me a list before he went. So the music's much the same, just the voice between the records a bit different.

It's called, or it's entitled, The Greatest Story, from the Huddersfield Christian Fellowship, from an album called God of the Impossible. Yes, good morning. HWD Hospital Radio going international this morning. Dave Sourin in Rhodes. And Alan. Alan's with us this morning. He's in southern Spain, apparently. Good morning to you. And Helen, well, she's in Lawnmower. She's eating her breakfast. She's feeling quite full now, so she's all right. Anyway, good morning wherever you are. Let me know if you're not on the chat box. You haven't logged in yet. You need to be on the register. 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Click on Listen Live, and yes, you can have a little natter with us. Tell us where you are, what you're doing today, doing anything exciting, anything special. Let us know. We'll give you a mention today.

It's all about those Celtic pipes. Yeah, blowing his pipes, blowing his own trumpet. It was Simon Bernard Smith, all three names, Simon Bernard Smith. Worship him on the Celtic pipes from My Heart Will Trust. And I hope you enjoyed that. We play a sort of Christian music on a Sunday morning, get you in the mood for a Sunday. Dave Southern, away on holiday, left me the tunes that he would normally have played. And I play them for you on a Sunday morning when he's on holiday. I'm the first standing, you see.

It's played from an album that Dave Sowden features quite a lot on his programme. It's called Worship at the Abbey. Nothing grand like Westminster Abbey or anything like that. It means the Abbey Studios in London. That's where it was recorded. And it features some great artists like that from Stuart Townend. Also on there is Tim Hughes, who features on a Sunday morning quite often, along with Jocelyn Brown and Mark Pesic. And that's one called Kerry. In HWD Hospital Radio, it's 17 minutes past 9 o'clock on this Sunday morning here in West Yorkshire. If you're in Greece, where Dave Southern is, it's 11:15 if you really want to know.

0: quite like that one. Nice, isn't it? It's a guy called Josh Gorton from the album The New Worship Songs, and it's HWD Hospital Radio, the Christian Music Show. We call it Daybreak on a Sunday morning, every Sunday between 9 and 10. Dave Stoudard's usually here, my warm-up man, because at 10 o'clock I do the You Pick the Mix, the request programme. Bill's on his way. He helps me out on a Sunday morning, finding the tunes for me. And this morning he says, oh, it's fine. I've just been speaking to him on the phone. He says, it's fine today. I'm going to get my bike out. So he's coming in on the bike. He says he's put his shorts on. Oh, not those Lycra shorts again. Not for Bill. Anyway, he's on his way. If you want to request playing, let me know. Get yours in early. Avoid disappointment, because they do get quite busy on a Sunday morning with all your tunes. And talking about getting busy, nah, Sunday, Mondays, you've got nothing to do, have you? Monday afternoon, why not listen to Martin Stead?
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0: Thank you, Martin. Looking forward to it already.

Smidgen before 9:30 on this Sunday morning. Not that we're clock watching, not on a Sunday morning at this time. No, unless you're going somewhere, maybe a taxi's coming or you're meeting somebody today. Let me know. Anyway, it is around 9:30 on this Sunday morning. It is lovely to have your company wherever you are. Oh, excuse me. That was a lady called Rebecca St. James and a song that was called Ever. No, it was called Above All. That's right. I'm trying to read from this script, you see. It leaves me a little, not a script, a running order, does Dave Southern. And it gets a bit mixed up sometimes. But no, I know where I am now. Rebecca St. James and one called Above All. So we'll move on with Paul Wilbur.

0: If you are just getting up this morning, just looking out the window, you'll see a lot of sunshine around. It's going to be rather nice. It was nice yesterday, wasn't it? It's going to be quite warm today. We could get up to about 18 degrees, but as the day goes on, it's going to get a little bit cooler. And as the week goes on, it's going to get more autumnal. That's a good word, isn't it? Autumnal. Yeah, it's going to get a little bit colder as we go along. Anyway, that was a guy called, who was it? I'm trying to find it. Oh, Paul Wilbur. Yeah, Forever Good. Rather nice little tune, that, on a Sunday morning, wasn't it? Lovely. Now then, we'll do this.
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0: And then we'll move on with this.

I'm not sure whether it's brother and sister or it's husband and wife, but it's Paul and Rita Bellocchi. Bellocchi, I think that's how you pronounce it. And it's one called I Will Celebrate. It's HWD Hospital Radio. It's Daybreak on Sunday morning, as it always is between 9 and 10. But not as it always is, because it's usually Dave Southern and it's Mike Binn sitting in, because Dave's on holiday.

0: Jesus. 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Oh, Jesus. Give it up to you. So
1: bit of an unusual ending, that, isn't it? And a long song as well, 7 minutes of it. It's called, he says, looking at his list. It's called Jesus, Name Above All Names, commonly more known as the Jesus Song. And it was Owen Hunter that actually sang that. And a rather nice, jolly tune for a Sunday morning. Got to say good morning to Gillian. She's just joined us, well, for a little while, because she goes off horse riding on a Sunday. Well, not horse riding herself. She goes to watch her granddaughter horse riding. So she'll be going off somewhere, but she's joined in. She popped in to say hello. So good morning, Gillian.

What a Love, in brackets, Redeemer. From the album Vineyard Worship, and one that Dave Southern again plays quite often on a Sunday morning. And it's nice music, uplifting music, Christian music, on a Sunday morning to get you started. Lovely, isn't it?

Maldwyn Pope, known to his friends as Mal, apparently. It's one called O Righteous God. Just about it from me. Another couple of day breaks under my belt. Dave Sowden back next week, all being well. Yeah, he'll be doing daybreak as always, between 9 and 10 next week. But don't go away. I shall be changing my hat and doing the You Pick the Mix bit next. 10 to 12, Sunday morning, all your requests. This will take us up to the news. From Reuben Morgan.

0: Jesus Generation. Ending up this edition of Daybreak on HWD Hospital Radio. Hope you've enjoyed the last 60 minutes and it's got your Sunday going rather nicely. All back to normal, as I say, next week. Dave Stoudern with you. I shall stay in this seat and continue to 12 o'clock with all your requests and more. Bill's already arrived in his shorts. He looks wonderful. Anyway, get your requests in and we'll play them between now and 12. Thank you for listening to Daybreak this morning. And that's Reuben Morgan ending up proceedings this morning. Hope you've enjoyed it.
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2: More free childcare, less inheritance tax and stricter controls on foreign student loans. Those are among the plans being announced by the Conservatives. Johnny Holmes has more.
3: The Tory party conference gets going today in Birmingham with some bold proposals due to be talked about. A big one for new parents, 30 hours of free childcare for everyone working 16 or more hours a week, no matter what your income is. Kemi Badenoch also said cutting inheritance tax would be morally right because people shouldn't be taxed twice. And they say they can save £900 million a year by tightening access to student loans for non-UK nationals.
2: It's claimed the co-pilot accused of attacking the captain of an Israel-banned flight with an axe was an Omani national who'd been barred from flying on his country's airline because of his extremist views. Three anonymous officials have identified him as Hammam al-Hammami. And in rugby league, Wakefield Trinity are Super League champions after beating Warrington at a sold-out Old Trafford. That's the latest from Radio News Hub. I'm Liz Whittaker.
0: Liz, thank you very much.
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0: She reads it very well, doesn't she? 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

0: Yeah, all nice and tidy. I've kept it tidy during daybreak this morning so we can crack on straight away.
1: Good morning. It's me in my normal spot now. Good Lord, it's the 4th of October already. It's the 277th day of the year. 88 to go. And here we are through till 12 o'clock. Playing all your tunes that are coming in nicely this morning. If you want a tune playing, just let me know. That's all you got to do. I'll get Bill on the job. He'll try and find your tune this morning. Could be anything, anything at all. A song you haven't heard on the radio for ages, a song you just like. We'll have the talky bits as well in about 5 minutes' time. We'll launch that. I'll give you a subject, see how you do. We have a little natter. Kind of a little survey sometimes. And a bit like that this morning too. Then we'll round up the football for you. Some of our local teams in action. Some of them not because of the UEFA European Nations League. Rather good for England and Scotland yesterday, as you probably noticed. Anyway, round all that up for you a little later on. Then around 10:45 we'll have our tea for two spot. Nice tea for two tune. To match with our cup of tea or cup of coffee and a nice bun. A bit of lemon drizzle cake, whatever. Then just after the 11 o'clock news, we'll have two number ones at 11. Bill's already picked those from August 1961 and April 1981. And then we'll launch our Sunday challenge. While we don't like your brain to stagnate, we like to get it going on a Sunday morning. So we'll do a little challenge for you. See who gets the nearest. Lots to get through as normal. Keep your requests coming in. You might have to wait just a little while because it's busy on a Sunday morning. Or we can only play one at once. I think we should make a start, don't you? 5 minutes past 10, let's go.

Starting us off very well this morning. Blue Savannah, it's Erasure. It's Sunday morning. It's lovely to have your company. 4th of October, as I said earlier on. And, lots of you all tuning in this morning. Great to have you there. And we seem to be getting more and more listeners every Sunday. Tell your friends we're here. That's what we like to do on a Sunday morning. And we'll play your tunes. You can get on the chat box and have a little natter this morning. We'll launch it. We'll see how you do this morning. Our little talky bits. See how you do with this one. Your favourite Prime Minister in your lifetime. So, lots of Prime Ministers we've had in the last 50 years, 60 years or so. We've had Harold Wilson. Ted Heath was there for a while, wasn't he? Margaret Thatcher, of course. John Major. We had Tony Blair. We had David Cameron. Gordon Brown. Your favourite Prime Minister in your lifetime. Let me know. A little survey. We'll see who comes out your top. I don't want the ones you don't like. I want your favourite. Your favourite Prime Minister in your lifetime. Let me know. We'll see how you do this morning. Helen's been on. She says, can you play me New York, New York from Frank Sinatra, please? Of course we can, Helen. So, favourite Prime Minister in your lifetime. Let me know this morning.

I haven't played that for a while. I used to get that requested many times when our visiting ladies used to go round the wards. We used to play that a lot, but of course can't go round the wards anymore. So we get them in the chat box and we get more of your requests, which is good. New York, New York, played that for Helen this morning. We're talking about prime ministers. A favourite prime minister in your lifetime? I know quite a lot of you say, no, they're all a load of rubbish, don't like any of them. But we've had two for Maggie Thatcher. Helen thought Maggie Thatcher was probably the best. And Peter says, yeah, best of a bad bunch, Maggie Thatcher. I don't know. But she says, does Helen, Margaret didn't mess about and got straight to the point and got things done. She did. She did, in her own way. I mean, they'll never please everybody all the time, but they do the best. They do the best under difficult circumstances, don't they? Somebody's got to do it. Anyway, Peter was on earlier on and said to Bill, he likes to challenge Bill a little bit with tunes we haven't heard for a while. He says, can you remember that one by the Cufflinks? I think it was called Tracy. It was. And it went like this.

Nice happy tune for a Sunday morning. That's what we like. The Cufflinks never quite got to number one, I don't think. I think it was a number two, that the Cufflinks. I know Bob will correct me if I'm wrong. We're all talking about prime ministers and how they all promise things and they don't fulfil the promises. And Helen's, oh, she's gone a bit further as Helen. She's the worst prime minister. Liz Truss, well, she wasn't there long, was she? But she gets a nice pension now. That's all right. That's what we're talking about this morning. Favourite prime minister in your lifetime? Let me know. Right, let's go back to the requests, and that's what it's all about on a Sunday morning, you see, your requests. And it was Phil that's been on. He says, oh, can you play for my friend Pam, my best friend, the Queen? No, not that's not her, his best friend. He means his best friend is Pam, and can you play me Queen and my best friend? We know what you mean. Me and Bill get there in the end. Enjoy this, Phil.

Queen and My Best Friend, played that for Phil, for his friend Pam, his best friend. And that's what we do on a Sunday morning, you see, you request it and we do our best to play. Don't have everything, but we have quite a good selection of stuff. And we have Bill, my right-hand man, finding the tunes. He's just been up a bit out of breath. He says, whew, busy again this morning. Glad I've got my shorts. Yes, yeah, he's come on his bike and he's got his shorts on this morning. Gladly, they're not those tight lycra shorts. No, it was a bit more decent this morning in his normal shorts. Anyway, he's come on his bike this morning, hoping it stays fine because he'll be cycling back after the programme. Now then, Marianne's been on, as she normally is on a Sunday morning. Great to have your company, Marianne, up there in Scotland. And she says, can you play me Phil Collins, please? Phil Collins, that Separate Life song is the one she wants.

0: Played for Marianne this morning. She's up there in Peterhead. Hopefully a sunny Peterhead. Hope it's rather nice up there. Quite nice down here, really. 18 degrees. So it's going to cool down as the day goes on, and even more as the week goes on. We're going to get very autumnal, and you'll see the leaves dropping off the trees, although they have been doing already because of the dry summer we've had. Anyway, hope you enjoyed that one, Marianne. We'll play one for Mary in just a couple of minutes, but we've got to squeeze one in for Matthew, because Matthew came on a little bit earlier on and said, oh, happy birthday to Pam. Oh, yes, it's Pam's birthday today. Didn't you know? Yeah, it is.
1: Happy

there you go, Pam. Have a good day. I'm not sure whether it's today or it's just been in the last few days or it's coming up, but anyway, happy birthday whenever it is. And Matthew asked for this one a while ago from Sting.

Can't say I've heard that before, actually. It's one from Sting. It's called Desert Rose. And we played it for Matthew this morning. I wanted that one a little while ago. And I say, you've got to wait sometimes a little bit late. Well, we've got so many requests to get in between 10 and 12. We need to extend the programme, don't we, really? But no. Anyway, I've done the long shift today. Started at 9. So I'm here till 12. And Bill's going to stay. And Bill says, in fact, Peter's been on. He says, can you play me Kiri, please? He says, no rush. Good. I'm glad he says no rush, because he might have to wait into the second hour for that one, because we've so many requests all lined up this morning. Now then, we've played that one for Matthew, so let's go to Mary. Mary up there in Scotland. It was Marianne that requested it. She says, something from the 50s, please. So how about this one then? Kitty Kaelin. Remember her? No, I don't either.

goes back a while, doesn't it? Little things mean a lot. Mary wanted something from the 1950s. 1954, actually, that was around. Kitty Kaelin. Oof, blimey, we can go back a while here at HWD Hospital Radio. We like to do that on a Sunday morning, bringing back the memories. And Mary likes those old tunes, and that's what we do. Sally's been on. She says, oh, Celine Dion, we know you like Celine Dion, Sally. You've been a bit quiet lately. You've been away. I know you wasn't well, that well too, a few weeks ago, but hopefully you're much better now. And she says, will you play me Celine Dion, please, and Falling Into You?

Celine Dion, rather nice that, isn't it? We played out for Sally. She's been under the weather a bit lately, but she's all right now, she says. She's back to normal. She'll be going down to Wetherspoons before you know where you are. Anyway, good morning to you. Listening to us down, I won't say in the Midlands, but not quite the Midlands, Burton-on-Trent, that's where she is. Now then, Spirit in the Sky, please. Who asked for that one? It's on my list here that Bill's brought up. Oh, it was Jackie. Jackie says, will you play that? So, Jackie, this one's for you.

number one for him, wasn't it? Norman Greenbaum, Spirit in the Sky. Played it for Jackie this morning. She likes that one. Norman Greenbaum. Oh, it was here, wouldn't it, Wonder? I think he was. Anyway, requests still coming in, keeping Bill nice and busy this morning. And Annie Lennox is the choice of Phil now. He says, walking on broken glass, not advised. Have our tea for two spot after this. Hope the kettle's on.

0: Annie Lennox, walking on broken glass on a Sunday morning, not advised. Smidgen after 10:45 on a Sunday morning, and around this time every Sunday morning we have a little break, a little rest, take the weight off our feet and have a little sit down with a cup of tea or a cup of coffee.
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0: And so we'll do it now.

Oh, it is nice to take the weight off your feet. Cup of coffee, courtesy of Bill. I've got a ginger nut again. Yeah, just a ginger nut. Phil's got a blue ribbon. Bit of a nice day outside, not too bad. Got a bit of tidying up in the garden done. Maybe you've got a bit of painted or decorating to do. Or maybe cleaning the shower and toilet. Seems like a lot of people seem to do that on a Sunday. Or maybe ironing. Bit of ironing on a Sunday morning. My wife always does the ironing while watching television, catching up on some of the recorded programmes. Anyway, whatever you're doing this morning, just enjoy yourself. Enjoy your cup of tea or coffee. And if you're having a little break, a little snack, enjoy that too to our Tea for Two tune from Dr. Hook.

Lovely Artifa tune this morning from Dr. Hook. He made some good stuff, didn't he, Dr. Hook? And that's called A Little Bit More. It's 8 minutes to 11 o'clock on this Sunday morning. Jacob's been on. Well, it's Sally that says Jacob wants a tune playing from Guns N' Roses, please. Have you got Sweet Child of Mine, please? Oh, it's one of those shouty ones. Actually, it's not too bad, this.

0: Weeds are it. Guns N' Roses. Play all sorts. You see, more music variety, that's what we're all about on a Sunday. Well, we're all about that all the time. That's what HWD does, plays more music variety. And especially on a Sunday morning, you request it and we play it. Oh, yes, we do all that. And so will Glyn and Rebecca on a Monday.
1: Ugh, I hate Mondays. They are so boring.
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1: 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There is.
2: Where?
1: HWD, of course. There's more Monday Night Madness and Mayhem from 6 till 8 p.m. I've heard it's actually pretty good. You could sound a bit more enthusiastic.
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0: Madonna and Sabrina Carpenter. Just taking us lightly to the news. 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
2: The Conservatives will tell us how they'd save us money at their party conference, which starts today. Johnny Holmes has a look at three of their headline proposals.
3: A big one is a plan to expand 30 hours of free childcare to everyone working more than 16 hours a week, even if you earn more than £100,000 a year. The Tories also say they'd save £900 million a year by tightening access to student loans for non-UK nationals. And leader Kemi Badenoch told a paper cutting inheritance tax would be morally right because people shouldn't be taxed twice.
2: Meanwhile, the Prime Minister's done a U-turn on plans to reduce the number of trials held in front of a jury. It was a proposal from when Sir Keir was in charge to get through the court's backlog. Only some offences involving money will be allowed to be heard by a judge without a jury. And tickets for Glastonbury 2027 have sold out in less than 45 minutes. After taking a break this year, the festival will return in June next year. That's the latest from Radio News Hub. I'm Liz Whittaker.
0: Liz, thank you very much. She'll be back, of course, at 12 o'clock. Well, she might not be, but somebody else will be reading it. She might be reading it. I don't know. Sometimes they change shifts, sometimes they don't. Anyway, she'll be back. We'll have some news at 12 o'clock.
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0: And straight back after the news with two number ones at 11.

Oh, two number ones at 11. We do it every Sunday morning. And there were two fairly oldies there, weren't there? That was Making Your Mind Up from Books Fizz, April 1981. And before that, from August 1961. Do you remember Shirley Bassey and Reach for the Stars? I can't think I can remember it, but that's what we do. Two number ones at 11. We love it.

Right, you ready for our Sunday challenge this morning when we get that brain ticking over and we're talking about Aldi this morning? Aldi, yeah, came to the UK in 1990s from Germany, and it was the first store opened in Birmingham in 1990. The German discounter then grew and expanded in this country. But your question this morning, how many stores do you think Aldi have in the UK? Have a guess. No looking it up, just a guess, and we'll see who gets the nearest. So Aldi, you've probably seen them all over the place, you've probably been. How many stores do you think they have in the UK now? Started in 1990, so they've been around for about 36 years. But how many stores do you think Aldi's got in the UK? You've got till about 10 to 12, see who gets the nearest this morning. Have a guess. Stores in the UK for Aldi. Go on, let me know your thoughts.

Richard Marx, no less. And right here waiting, HWD Hospital Radio, 13 minutes past 11 o'clock on this Sunday morning, if you have just woken up. Yeah, it's the 4th of October, into autumn now, properly. And you're on the HWD Hospital Radio, You Pick the Mix, or The Request Show on a Sunday morning. And it's great, we play the tunes that you request, and you request all sorts. And Peter was on a little earlier on, and he says, can you play me Kiri, please? He says, I can't remember who it was by. It was by Mr.

Now your Sunday challenge this morning, how many oldest stores do you think they are in the UK now? Been around since 1990, but how many stores have they got? It was Phil that started us off. He says 25,000. 25,000? Jackie says 765. Peter says 826. Marianne says 950. Elsie, good morning. You've been quiet this morning. Anyway, she's on now. She says 985 Aldi stores. What do you think? You've got another half an hour to get your guesses in. We'll see who gets the nearest this morning. Aldi stores in the UK. Played that one for Peter, and it was Kiri by Mr. And Helen was on earlier on. She says, can you play me Tom Jones and She's a Lady? Do you know, Bill says, we can't find She's a Lady. I'm not sure. Was it a hit? Anyway, he says, I'll tell you what, I'm sure Helen will like this from Tom Jones. We'll play Green Green Grass, shall we?

we got it wrong, me and Bill. We thought that was for Helen, but it wasn't. It was for Harry. When I look back, it was Harry that asked for She's a Lady, but we haven't got She's a Lady, but we played that from Tom Jones, Green, Green Grass of Home. And I hope you like it. I think Helen's gone. Well, she said bye-bye, but she's gone early. Sorry we got that mixed up, Helen.

Oh, I've been bothered this morning. We said Helen had requested a record and it was actually Harry. And then Bob and Jules being honest, they're still waiting. Still waiting for my request. I requested it an hour ago. Well, well, I asked Bill and he says, I brought it up. And it's fallen off my pile. We've got a pile at one side, on my right-hand side, and it had fallen off at the other side of the desk, and I hadn't seen it. But he says, I brought it up to you. So I thought, oh. Anyway, Bob, I'm sorry about that. It fell off the pile onto the floor, and I hadn't seen it. But we found it now, so okay. Mary Hopkin and Knock Knock. Who's there?

Ah, take off your coat and come inside. Mary Hopkin and one called Knock Knock. Who's there? And we played that for Bob and Joe a little bit late. They've had to wait a while. It fell on the floor. But we've found it now and we've played it. Right, almost but not quite 11:30 on this Sunday morning. I think we've got to round up the football for you, don't you? HWD Hospital Radio. Oh, what happened then? I lost me backing music. Hang on, let's see if we can find that again. I'll tell you what, I'll play one more tune and then we'll come back to the football. I think I double clicked when I should have clicked once.

0: That's it. It's Ariana Grande and one called Petal on this Sunday morning. Oh, we're in Bother Me and Bill this morning. Oh, we forgot Rosa's song. Well, they're coming that fast, and sometimes Bill misses them out. She asked for Mariah Carey, and one called Hero is on it. He's on it now, Rose. We'll try and get it in as soon as we possibly can. Meanwhile, we'll round up the football for you. Big day yesterday. The UEFA National League is still on. England played last night. They played Croatia. Oh, did they beat them? Just a bit. Croatia 0, England 7. Yeah, 7-0. Well done, England. Now, Huddersfield Town went to Burton Albion. Down to Sally's part of the world. And it was Burton Albion got... I don't know, I thought I'd written this down and I don't know. Burton Albion. Oh, I think, oh yes, I did write it down. Burton Albion 1, Huddersfield 3. It's not going well this morning, is it? Burton Albion 1, Huddersfield 3, so well done to Huddersfield. It puts them third in the league. Just behind Bradford City. Oh, we're still equal top after drawing yesterday, but drawing away from home at Reading. Reading 1, Bradford City 1. Keeps them joint top. Plymouth have gone top now. In the National League, Harrogate 3, Hornchurch 0. Well done to Harrogate. And well done to Halifax as well. They went down to Solihull Moors. Solihull Moors got none, Halifax got 2. And up there in Scotland, Peterhead in action. They went to Hamilton Academicals. What are Academicals? I don't know. Anyway, Hamilton Academicals 2, Peterhead 1. So all in all, not a bad day. You're up to date now.
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Earth, Wind and Fire on that one, and Let's Groove. And Phil, no, we can't find this Kinks record. He says, a Kinks record, thank you for the day. Bill's looked it up, can't find it, never a hit. He says, well, no, we haven't got it. So I don't know. And I've looked on my Guinness Book of Hit Singles, and I can't find the Kinks ever doing Thank You for the Days, or it was never. It might have been an album track, but we haven't got it this morning. We can't find it. But Rose, yeah, Bill's apologising again this morning. He missed Rose out earlier on. She asked for Mariah Carey in one called Hero, but he's tried to make amends. He's found it now.

I know she's had a bit of a long wait this morning. Rose, sorry about that. He's been busy as Bill. He's getting his coat on now. He's had enough. he says, oh, I've had enough. I'm going home now. He's putting his bicycle clips on. He's going. Good morning to Lincoln. He's been on. He says, that Kinks thing, it was called Days. He's trying to fool us, is Phil. Phil, thank you for the Days. And he types it in, just Bill, you see, and he put thank you for, and he couldn't find it at all. He's been spending hours on it. And apparently it's called Days. So says Bob, and so says, but he still can't find it. He's going now. He's had enough. So he's going now. Yeah. Anyway, good morning to Lincoln. Lovely to have Lincoln on with us on a Sunday morning. Nearly, but not quite. 11:45 on this Sunday morning. And, it's just one of those busy days today. We've had records falling on the floor and Bill getting them wrong and missing them. Oh, it's been one of those days. Peter was on earlier on and he says, can you play me It's Late? It's Late. He's not sure who it's by. I think you mean this one by Carole King, don't you? And it's a good one as well. Well, you want to request good tunes, don't you? Oh, Rose is going now. She's heard a tune. Thanks for being there, Rose. Ta-ra.

It's a while since I played that one. Played it for Peter this morning, though. Carole King. And it's too late. Lovely. Harry, yeah, we just got that Carpenters one for you. That's coming in a second. Just going to remind you, you've got about 2 or 3 minutes to get your answers in. We're asking you, Aldi, how many stores have Aldi got in the UK? We've had all sorts of guesses this morning, and we're going to find out who's got the nearest. Go on, get your guesses in. Oh, Jacob's just come in with his guess as well. So squeeze it in, and we'll tell you who's got the nearest after this from the Carpenters.

0: without you.
1: Didn't they make some good tunes, the Carpenters? I won't last a day without you. Good morning to Chris and Lynn. Just joined us this morning, coming with their guests on the Sunday Challenge. We've been asking you all morning. Aldi, they came to England in, what year was it? 1990. The first store was in Birmingham, but I asked you how many stores have they now got in the UK 36 years later. And I was going to give it to Joe, because Joe says, I think it's 1,064. You were just 28 out, Joe. And you were the nearest until Chris and Lynn just came in with their guess. They said 1,111, and they're just 19 out. So I'm going to give it to Chris and Lynn, just coming in, and they're the winners on the Sunday Challenge this morning. Well done, Chris and Lynn. Yeah.

0: Marvin Gaye and Tammy Terrell and You're All I Need to Get By. We're nearly there, 5 minutes to 12 o'clock. It's been a long shift for me. One more tune to go, though.
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0: Keep telling you we play more music, right? If you're into country music, Peter Fairhead knows his stuff, and he'll be here on Tuesday. Final one from me, then, taking us up to the news at 12 o'clock.

That's just about it from me this morning. It's been a long shift. You can tell, can't you? Elsie's been there all the time. It was her programme last week. She had loads of requests. None at all this week. She's been too busy. Anyway, thanks for being there, Elsie. She's been listening and singing along, I'm sure. And thanks to you all for being there. Been a busy one this morning. Bill's gone home for a nap. Listen, I'll be back again next week, normal time, 10 o'clock. Don't be late, we won't wait. And if you're around on Saturday morning at 8 o'clock, I do the breakfast show. We can have a bit of fun then if you join me. Just a reminder, after the news, in our Best of the Crooners series, we'll be featuring Andy Williams. Don't forget Glyn and Rebecca tomorrow at 6 o'clock. Have a good day, whatever you're doing. And I look forward to seeing you next week. Ta-ra now. Oh, by the way, a big thank you to Bill. Did I say that? I probably did.

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1: Prime Minister Andy Burnham has scrapped the controversial plan to cut the number of jury trials. Johnny Holmes has the details.
2: The decision is a U-turn on proposals introduced under Sir Keir Starmer's leadership in a bid to tackle the court backlog. Only some fraud and financial offences will now be allowed to be heard before a judge, alone, without a jury. The plan faced opposition from MPs and legal professionals. Concerned over fairness, curtailing rights and a lack of evidence, the move would even help to bring down the backlog.
1: The Conservative leader says people earning £1 million a year would still be eligible for 30 hours of free childcare a week under the Tories' new plans. Her party's conference is getting underway in Birmingham. And Taylor Swift's made a surprise appearance on the US Saturday Night Live as actress Dakota Johnson joked about turning to the pop star for support during her recent breakups. Dakota used her opener to reflect on relationships with singer Role Model and Coldplay's Chris Martin. That's the latest from Radio News Hub. I'm Liz Whittaker.
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1: Cloud for Scotland and Northern Ireland, with outbreaks of rain turning heavy and persistent across western Scotland. Dry elsewhere, plenty of sunshine in the south and highs of 21 degrees Celsius.

taken from the film soundtrack West Side Story. The song got to number 21 in the UK charts in 1962 and featured on the debut studio album entitled Andy Williams Sings Steve Allen, released in late 1956. Hi everyone, how are you? And a warm welcome to the Best of the Crooners. Peter Grogan with you for the next hour, where we'll be taking a look at the life and music of one of America's most popular singers.

Some Enchanted Evening, taken from Andy's second studio album, Andy Williams Sings Rodgers and Hammerstein, and the 1958 musical South Pacific. He was born in War Lake, Iowa in 1927, and began his career with the Williams Brothers Quartet in late 1938, where they performed on radio in the Midwest, before moving to Los Angeles in 1943. The Williams Brothers were signed by MGM to appear in Anchors Away, but before they appeared on film, the oldest brother, Bob, was drafted into military service, and the group's contract was cancelled. However, the three remaining Williams brothers did sing on the soundtrack for MGM films, later joined by Bob once he had completed his military service. They made their debut as a nightclub act in 1947 and became an overnight sensation and were the highest paid nightclub performers in the world. The act finally broke up in 1953, by which time Andy was now pursuing a solo career, later releasing a number of successful albums, from which we take another two tracks. Man.

Lonely Street, taken from Andy's fifth studio album of the same name, released in 1959. The album got to number 38 in the Billboard charts. The song peaked at number 5 in the Hot 100 Billboard magazine. And before that we had It's All in the Game, taken from Andy's third studio album, Two-Time Winners, which peaked at number 11 in the Billboard Hot 100 in 1959. Andy moved to Columbia Records in 1961, leaving Cadence Records, a small label in New York, with which he had released a number of hit singles in the 1950s, although songs he introduced on Columbia became much bigger standards, including his signature tune, Moon River, written by Johnny Mercer and Henry Mancini. Although never released as a single, it was released as an album and peaked at number 3 in 1962, and enjoyed the longest chart run of any of his albums. The song also featured in the soundtrack of the film Breakfast at Tiffany's.

In 1964, Andy became the owner of the Cadence Master Tapes, which he occasionally licensed to Columbia. And in 1967, he released an album, Love Andy, on the Columbia label, which by the following year had entered the UK album chart and spent 1 week at number one over the course of 22 weeks, and from which we take another two tracks. Firstly, Can't Take My Eyes Off You, written by Bob Crewe and Bob Gaudio, which got to number five in the UK singles chart in 1968, and later featured in the soundtrack of the 2001 film Bridget Jones' Diary.

The second song from the Love Andy album is The Luck of Love, written by Burt Bacharach and Hal David, which was originally intended to be an instrumental. But later, Hal David added the lyrics, and the song was published in 1967. According to Bacharach, the melody was inspired by watching the actress Ursula Andress in an early cut of the James Bond spoof Casino Royale.

In 1968, Andy campaigned for Bobby Kennedy in the Democratic presidential primary races. Andy was among the celebrities who were in the Kennedys' entourage in the Ambassador Hotel in Los Angeles when Kennedy was shot. Andy later sang Battle Hymn of the Republic at RFK's funeral. Andy continued to sell albums on both sides of the Atlantic, using identifiable titles as a formula. The 1970 Greatest Hits compilation reached number 42 in the Billboard Top 200 and got to number 1 in the UK album charts. And from this album we take the track Happy Heart, written by James Last and Jackie Ray.

The Greatest Hits compilation album led to a follow-up in 1972 and got to number 23 in the UK album charts. And from this album, we take two further tracks.

Can't Help Falling in Love, written by Hugo Peretti, Luigi Creator and George David Wise. And before that we had Home Loving Man, written by Roger Cook, Roger Greenaway and Tony McCauley. The song got to number 7 in the UK chart. And Andy's popularity in England wasn't enough to sustain his relationship with Columbia, and he recorded a few more albums that didn't receive wide attention, before moving on. In the 1980s, Andy was enticed back into the studio to record Greatest Love Classics, a project in which British record producers Tony Hiller and Nicky Graham had written lyrics for selections of classical music, and in 1986 recorded Close Enough for Love, romantic music from the movies. And taken from the movie of the same name, here's Days of Wine and Roses.

Another song from the Close Enough for Love album is Looking Through the Eyes of Love, written by Marvin Hamlisch and Carol Bayer-Sager.

In 2007, Andy released his final studio album, I Didn't Remember Ever Growing Up. In the liner notes of the album, he wrote, "Over the past few years, I have come across songs that I really wanted to record." From this album, we take two songs. Firstly, Breaking Up Is Hard to Do, originally recorded by Neil Sedaka and co-written by Sedaka and Howard Greenfield.

0: Before our last song, here's a 1978 interview in which Andy talked about keeping up with the contemporary music scene and his night at the Oscars.
1: Well, I've always been concerned with not becoming old-fashioned, you know, in music. And I've always listened to the top 10 records, especially when I was doing my television show for a period of, say, 10 years. It was very important that I listened to the top 10 records all the time so that I knew what was going on. We picked our guests, some of them, by that. I did duets with them that were easy for them to do or that fit them. And I think I wanted to stay up with what was going on a little bit. Yet I knew I could never become a rock and roll singer. I could never be, Mick Jagger or David Bowie or that kind of a thing, because that's just a different thing. But what I could do is take some of the contemporary, at least ballads, or contemporary songs that I felt I could do, and do them in my own way. And for years I made records like that. I made albums that were contemporary hits by other people, but they were done in my style, and the arrangements, the orchestrations were done a little more contemporary than maybe I would have done if it was Moon River, but basically I sounded pretty much the same. I think I've changed a little bit with the times. Hopefully I have.
2: Tell us about Moon River, about your relation, where you found it, how you came to sing it, and etc.
1: Now, Moon River was a very interesting story, because Henry Mancini was a friend of mine, Johnny Mercer was a friend of mine, and I met them in a restaurant by accident in Beverly Hills, California, and they said, "We've just written a song called Moon River, and we'd like you to show it to Archie Blyer, Cadence Records, and we'd like you to sing it. We've given you the first thing. It's going to be in a movie called Breakfast at Tiffany's." I showed it to Archie Blyer, and we went over it, and he admired both of those writers very much, but he said, "I don't think any song that has a lyric in it that says, 'My huckleberry friend,' could ever be a hit with young people, with kids." So we passed on it. And it was recorded by Henry Mancini as an instrumental, sold over a million records. Then it was recorded by a guy named Jerry Butler, unknown singer, sold over a million records. And, you can only hit yourself so many times for being dumb. I was doing a television series, and I was asked to do it on the Academy Awards. It was one of the five nominated songs, and we knew it was going to win, or everybody seemed to think it was going to win. So at Columbia, now I've gone, in that meantime, I've gone with Columbia Records within that year, or maybe even less than that, from Archie Blyer time to Columbia Records. And we decided to, since I'm going to sing it on the Academy Awards and it's going to be seen in America by about 60 million people, I should have an album out called Moon River. So we made up an album and had about 400,000 albums put in stores, because everybody was so sure that Moon River was going to win. And I sang it on the Academy Awards. It won. The next day, the stores were sold out with this thing. My mother called me. She said, "Congratulations, you've got an Academy Award." And I tried to tell her that it wasn't me, but she thinks that I've won three. Now, I've sung three songs on the Academy Award. I did Moon River, I did The Days of Wine and Roses, and I did Call Me Irresponsible. Three different years, and each time those songs won, and she'd call me every day. She thinks I've won three Academy Awards. There's no way of telling your mother, or any reason, I guess, to tell your mother that you didn't win them.
0: Andy's mum eventually found out. In his career, Andy recorded 44 albums, 17 of which were gold certified, and 3 went platinum. Well, that's all the time we have for you, and this week's Best of the Crooners with me, Peter Grogan. Thanks very much for your company, and do please join me again next time. And I'll leave you with a song written by Danny Whitten. Here's I Don't Want to Talk About It.

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1: Plans to reduce the number of trials heard before a jury have been cancelled. Johnny Holmes has more.
2: Andy Burnham's decision is a U-turn on proposals introduced under Sir Keir Starmer's leadership in a bid to tackle the court backlog. The Ministry of Justice now says only some fraud and financial offences will be allowed to be heard before a judge alone, without a jury. The plan faced opposition from MPs and legal professionals concerned over fairness, curtailing rights and a lack of evidence. The move would even help to speed up the process.
1: Meanwhile, the Conservatives have announced plans to tighten access to student loans for non-UK nationals. Their party conference is underway in Birmingham. Finally, Max Verstappen held on to claim his first victory of the season at the Bahrain Grand Prix in Malaysia, but it was heartbreak for George Russell, who broke down with a handful of laps to go, all but ending his championship hopes. Lewis Hamilton fought back from a poor start to finish in third. That's the latest from Radio News Hub. I'm Liz Whittaker.
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1: Cloud for Scotland and Northern Ireland, with outbreaks of rain turning heavy and persistent across western Scotland. Dry elsewhere, plenty of sunshine in the south and highs of 21 degrees Celsius.
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0: Don't you just hate Mondays? Well, liven up the start of another week by joining Martin Stead's Monday Afternoon Club.
1: I remember buying that album back in 72 and it was just amazing.
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0: So join Martin Stead's Monday Afternoon Club. 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
1: Prime Minister Andy Burnham has scrapped the controversial plan to cut the number of jury trials. Johnny Holmes has the details.
2: The decision is a U-turn on proposals introduced under Sir Keir Starmer's leadership in a bid to tackle the court backlog. Only some fraud and financial offences will now be allowed to be heard before a judge, alone without a jury. The plan faced opposition from MPs and legal professionals. Concerned over fairness, curtailing rights and a lack of evidence, the move would even help to bring down the backlog.
1: The Conservative leader says people earning £1 million a year would still be eligible for 30 hours of free childcare a week under the Tories' new plans. Her party's conference is getting underway in Birmingham. And Taylor Swift's made a surprise appearance on the US Saturday Night Live as actress Dakota Johnson joked about turning to the pop star for support during her recent breakups. Dakota used her opener to reflect on relationships with singer Role Model and Coldplay's Chris Martin. That's the latest from Radio News Hub. I'm Liz Whittaker.
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1: Cloud for Scotland and Northern Ireland with outbreaks of rain turning heavy and persistent across western Scotland. Dry elsewhere, plenty of sunshine in the south and highs of 21 degrees Celsius.

0: Ugh, I hate Mondays. They are so boring.
1: I know.
0: Imagine if there was a funny radio show that actually made you laugh.
1: Well, that sounds interesting, Rebecca.
0: Hang on a minute. There is.
1: Where?
0: HWD, of course. There's more Monday Night Madness and Mayhem from 6 till 8 p.m. I've heard it's actually pretty good. You could sound a bit more enthusiastic.
1: I am! 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
1: Yay, we did it! We did it! We did it!

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1: Plans to reduce the number of trials heard before a jury have been cancelled. Johnny Holmes has more.
2: Andy Burnham's decision is a U-turn on proposals introduced under Sir Keir Starmer's leadership in a bid to tackle the court backlog. The Ministry of Justice now says only some fraud and financial offences will be allowed to be heard before a judge alone without a jury. The plan faced opposition from MPs and legal professionals concerned over fairness, curtailing rights and a lack of evidence the move would even help to speed up the process.
1: Meanwhile, the Conservatives have announced plans to tighten access to student loans for non-UK nationals. Their party conference is underway in Birmingham. Finally, Max Verstappen held on to claim his first victory of the season at the Bahrain Grand Prix in Malaysia, but it was heartbreak for George Russell, who broke down with a handful of laps to go, all but ending his championship hopes. Lewis Hamilton fought back from a poor start to finish in third. That's the latest from Radio News Hub. I'm Liz Whittaker.
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1: Cloud for Scotland and Northern Ireland with outbreaks of rain turning heavy and persistent across western Scotland. Dry elsewhere, plenty of sunshine in the south and highs of 21 degrees Celsius.
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1: PM Andy Burnham has scrapped the controversial plan to cut the number of jury trials. Liz Whittaker has the details.
2: The decision is a U-turn on proposals introduced under Sir Keir's leadership in a bid to tackle the court backlog. Only some fraud and financial offences will now be allowed to be heard before a judge alone without a jury. The plan faced opposition from MPs and legal professionals concerned over fairness, curtailing rights and a lack of evidence. The move would even help bring down the backlog.
1: Conservative leader Kemi Badenoch says people earning £1 million a year would still be eligible for 30 hours of free childcare a week under the Tories' proposals. Her party's conference is getting underway in Birmingham. German Chancellor Friedrich Merz has arrived in Kiev as Russia intensifies its attacks on Ukrainian cities. Mr. Merz says he travelled to the Ukrainian capital to demonstrate Germany's solidarity with Ukraine. And England boss Thomas Tuchel has described midfielder Alex Scott as the complete package after he impressed in the 7-0 victory in Croatia yesterday. That's the latest from Radio News Hub. I'm Ben Monse.
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1: Patches of cloud and rain across Scotland and Northern Ireland will move south later on into Northern England and Wales. Clear spells elsewhere, lows of 14 degrees Celsius.
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0: Just Hate Mondays? Well, liven up the start of another week by joining Martin Stead's Monday Afternoon Club.
1: I remember buying that album back in 72, and it was just amazing.
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0: So join Martin Stead's Monday Afternoon Club. 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
1: Green Party members have voted to define Zionism as racism and make the party formally anti-Zionist. The motion was passed at the party conference in Brighton by 1,022 votes to 813 after leader Zach Polanski left to campaign in the Holborn and St Pancras by-election. Four of the party's five MPs opposed the motion. Plans to reduce the number of trials heard before a jury have been cancelled. Liz Whittaker has more.
2: Andy Bonham's decision is a U-turn on proposals introduced under Sir Keir's leadership in a bid to tackle the court backlog. The plan faced opposition from MPs and legal professionals who were worried about fairness, curtailing rights and a lack of evidence the move would even help speed up the process.
1: The Conservatives have announced plans to tighten access to student loans for non-UK nationals. Their party conference is underway in Birmingham. And Formula One's lawmakers have vowed to launch a full investigation into the Bahrain Grand Prix after multiple cars broke down with software problems in the wet conditions. That's the latest from Radio News Hub. I'm Ben Monse.
3: Radio Works. Almost 20 million portions of fruit and veg have been eaten by up to 186,000 pupils through Tesco's free fruit and veg for schools programme so far. Head of Communities Claire De Silva has more.
4: Tesco know having access to fruit and veg every day makes a real difference to children. 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So from this month, we're expanding it to a further 1,000 schools with the aim of reaching up to 347,000 children, helping them get the fruit and veg they need to thrive.
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1: Patches of cloud and rain across Scotland and Northern Ireland will move south later on into Northern England and Wales. Clear spells elsewhere, lows of 14 degrees Celsius.
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1: The Green Party has adopted an anti-Zionist position after members voted in favour of a motion defining Zionism as a form of racism. The vote has exposed divisions among the party's MPs, with four publicly rejecting the motion. Conservative leader Kemi Badenoch has told her party conference the Tories will win the next general election. She unveiled a 95-page political document setting out the principles she said would guide a future Conservative government.
2: Wealth must be created before it can be distributed. Freedom requires responsibility. People will flout the rules unless there are consequences.
1: PM Andy Burnham has scrapped the controversial plan to cut the number of jury trials. The decision is a U-turn on proposals introduced under Sir Keir Starmer's leadership in a bid to tackle the court backlog. And the National Museum of Scotland are putting on a new exhibition challenging our long-held beliefs on Mary, Queen of Scots. They say many people see her through the lens of her imprisonment and death, when in reality she lived a very vibrant life. That's the latest from Radio News Hub. I'm Ben Monse.
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1: Patches of cloud and rain across Scotland and Northern Ireland will move south later on into Northern England and Wales. Clear spells elsewhere, lows of 14 degrees Celsius.
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0: Welcome to 60 Minutes of the 60s. We'll be remembering some of those 60s hits. We'll be taking a look at some of those records, bringing back some great, great memories for you. Round, round, get around, I get around. Yeah. Just playing some really good tunes that you may not have heard for such a long time. Nowhere
1: to run to. Mike Binns plays 60 Minutes of the 60s, Mondays at 5 and Fridays at 6 on HWD Hospital Radio.

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1: Green Party members have voted to define Zionism as racism and make the party formally anti-Zionist. The motion was passed at the party conference in Brighton by 1,022 votes to 813, but four of the party's five MPs opposed the motion. Kemi Badenoch has set out her vision for a future Conservative government, insisting the party will return to power at the next election. Speaking at the party's conference in Birmingham, she launched a 95-page document called The Right Way, outlining plans for a smaller, more focused state and greater freedom for businesses.
2: Government must be strong where only the state can be, but it must be restrained where people are better placed to decide for themselves.
1: Prime Minister Andy Burnham has cancelled plans to reduce the number of trials heard before a jury. The decision is a U-turn on proposals introduced under Keir Starmer's leadership. And Formula One's lawmakers have vowed to launch a full investigation into the Bahrain Grand Prix after multiple cars broke down with software problems in the wet conditions. That's the latest from Radio News Hub. I'm Ben Monte.
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1: Patches of cloud and rain across Scotland and Northern Ireland will move south later on into Northern England and Wales. Clear spells elsewhere, lows of 14 degrees Celsius.
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The History of Soul and Motown with Matthew Horsley. Soul music was born in the late 1950s and early 1960s. Fusing rhythm and blues, gospel and jazz. When a man loves a woman. We take a look at the history of the key artists, people, and places that created one of the most influential sounds of the 20th century. That's the History of Soul in Motown on Tuesday afternoons between 2 and 4. Here on HWD Hospital Radio.

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1: The Green Party has adopted an anti-Zionist position after members voted in favour of a motion defining Zionism as a form of racism. The vote has exposed divisions among the party's MPs, with four publicly rejecting the motion. Conservative leader Kemi Badenoch has told her party conference the Tories will win the next general election. She's unveiled a 95-page political document that sets out the principles she says would guide a future Conservative government, including a focus on defence, borders, public order and economic growth.
2: Wealth must be created before it can be distributed. Freedom requires responsibility. People will flout the rules unless there are consequences.
1: Authorities are preparing for the arrival of a migrant dinghy heading for the south coast. The boat is being monitored by the French Coast Guard and rescue vessels and is heading towards the channel boundary. And the British Museum has made changes to address lengthy queues to see the Bayeux Tapestry. That's the latest from Radio News Hub. I'm Ben Monse.
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1: Patches of cloud and rain across Scotland and Northern Ireland will move south later on into Northern England and Wales. Clear spells elsewhere, lows of 14 degrees Celsius.
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0: just hate Mondays? Well, liven up the start of another week by joining Martin Stead's Monday Afternoon Club.
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1: Israel has condemned the Green Party's decision to define Zionism as racism, accusing the party of giving legitimacy to terrorism and saying the motion amounts to a rejection of Israel's existence. The vote, backed by 1,022 members to 813, has also divided the Greens, with four of the party's five MPs opposing the motion. Kemi Badenoch has set out her vision for a future Conservative government, insisting the party will return to power at the next election.
2: Government must be strong where only the state can be, but it must be restrained where people are better placed to decide for themselves.
1: PM Andy Burnham has scrapped the controversial plan to cut the number of jury trials. The decision is a U-turn on proposals introduced under Keir Starmer's leadership in a bid to tackle the court backlog. And the National Museum of Scotland are putting on a new exhibition challenging our long-held beliefs on Mary, Queen of Scots. They say many people see her life through the lens of death, when in reality she lived a very vibrant life. From Radio News Hub, I'm Ben Monte.
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1: Patches of cloud and rain across Scotland and Northern Ireland will move south later on into Northern England and Wales. Clear spells elsewhere, lows of 14 degrees Celsius.
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1: Israel's foreign ministry has hit out at the Green Party after members voted to define Zionism as racism, accusing the party of adopting a position that seeks to undermine Israel's existence. The motion was passed at the party conference in Brighton by 1,022 votes to 813. Four of the party's five MPs opposed the motion. Police in Norfolk have launched a murder investigation after a woman in her 40s was found dead at a property in Dersingham. A man, also in his 40s, has been arrested on suspicion of murder and remains in custody. Conservative leader Kemi Badenoch has unveiled a 95-page political document setting out the principles she said would guide a future Conservative government.
2: Wealth must be created before it can be distributed. Freedom requires responsibility. People will flout the rules unless there are consequences.
1: And the British Museum has made changes to address lengthy queues to see the Bayeux Tapestry, including an audio guide, clearer signage, additional seating and longer opening hours. 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
1: Clear spells with some mist and fog forming early on Monday. It'll be dry with sunny spells in the south and east. Cloudier elsewhere with some patchy rain, lows of 12 degrees Celsius.
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1: Israel has condemned the Green Party's decision to define Zionism as racism, accusing the party of giving legitimacy to terrorism and saying the motion amounts to a rejection of Israel's existence. The vote, backed by 1,022 members to 813, has also divided the Greens, with four of the party's five MPs opposing the motion. Kemi Badenoch has set out her vision for a future Conservative government, insisting the party will return to power at the next election.
2: Government must be strong where only the state can be. Only the state can be, but it must be restrained where people are better placed to decide for themselves.
1: Thousands of protesters have marched through East London to mark 90 years since the Battle of Cable Street. Demonstrators walked from Whitechapel to Cable Street, calling for action against the far right, anti-Semitism and racism. And Formula One's lawmakers have vowed to launch a full investigation into the Bahrain Grand Prix after multiple cars broke down with software problems in the wet conditions. From Radio News Hub, I'm Ben Monse.
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1: Clear spells with some mist and fog forming early on Monday. It'll be dry with sunny spells in the south and east. Cloudier elsewhere with some patchy rain, lows of 12 degrees Celsius.

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1: Israel's foreign ministry has hit out at the Green Party after members voted to define Zionism as racism, accusing the party of adopting a position that seeks to undermine Israel's existence. The motion was passed at the party conference in Brighton by 1,022 votes to 813. Four of the party's five MPs opposed the motion. Police in Norfolk have launched a murder investigation after a woman in her 40s was found dead at a property in Dersingham. A man, also in his 40s, has been arrested on suspicion of murder and remains in custody. Conservative leader Kemi Badenoch has unveiled a 95-page political document setting out the principles she said would guide a future Conservative government.
2: Wealth must be created before it can be distributed. Freedom requires responsibility. People will flout the rules unless there are consequences.
1: And the British Museum has made changes to address lengthy queues to see the Bayeux Tapestry, including an audio guide, clearer signage, additional seating and longer opening hours. From Radio News Hub, I'm Ben Monse.
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1: Clear spells with some mist and fog forming early on Monday. It'll be dry with sunny spells in the south and east. Cloudier elsewhere with some patchy rain. Lows of 12 degrees Celsius.
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1: Israel has condemned the Green Party's decision to define Zionism as racism, accusing the party of giving legitimacy to terrorism and saying the motion amounts to a rejection of Israel's existence. The vote, backed by 1,022 members to 813, has also divided the Greens, with four of the party's five MPs opposing the motion. Kemi Badenoch has set out her vision for a future Conservative government, insisting the party will return to power at the next election.
2: Government must be strong where only the state can be. Only the state can be, but it must be restrained where people are better placed to decide for themselves.
1: Thousands of protesters have marched through East London to mark 90 years since the Battle of Cable Street. Demonstrators walked from Whitechapel to Cable Street, calling for action against the far right, anti-Semitism and racism. And Formula One's lawmakers have vowed to launch a full investigation into the Bahrain Grand Prix after multiple cars broke down with software problems in the wet conditions. From Radio News Hub, I'm Ben Monse.
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1: Clear spells with some mist and fog forming early on Monday. It'll be dry with sunny spells in the south and east. Cloudier elsewhere with some patchy rain, lows of 12 degrees Celsius.
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